Ray White, Tommy Mars, Scott Tunis, Chad Wackerman, Ed Mann, Bobby Martin, Steve Vai. Thanks for coming to the show today.

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Hello there.

0: gentlemen, it is my pleasure to announce that we get to spend 5 days in this town. Tonight being the first one. You're going to have a good time tonight, and we're going to have a good time for the rest of the week. Introducing Ray White on guitar and vocals. Do you have heavy voltage seniors?
1: What was that again?
0: Is your microphone hot? I guess you get a shot from it when you touch your guitar.
1: No, the lips are all right.
0: Speaking of lips, this is Ms. Patrick O'Hearn on bass. And over here in the back, also with the lips, is Ms. Terry Bozio on drums. And shunning his lip makeup for one night only, ladies and gentlemen, simply because the other ones didn't have too much on. Eddie Jobson on keyboards and violin. Now, when you're talking about lips, you have to include Bianca, because she is working it all the way from the lips down to the throat, down to the foot, back up again to the top of the head, through the keyboard, including the vocal cords, the dynamic Bianca. And once again, as we have started our shows here for the last 4 years with the same stupid song, we're gonna start it again. With a song about your feet and my feet. Yep, oh.

in the dark, where all the fevers grow under the water, where the shark bubbles blow in the morning by your radio. Do the walls close in the suffocation? You ain't got no friends, and all the others that hate you. This the life you've been leading, gotta go. Well, let me straighten you out. Find a place I know. Now get your shoes and socks on, people.

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But us regular folks might wear a tennis shoe or an occasional python foot. Know this exquisite little inconvenience by the name of stink foot. You know, my python tooth was too tired. I couldn't get off last night. A week went by and now it's July. 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Well, here, Fido, bring the slippers to the puppy. 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

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Which literally translated means, oh, Frank, I was so tore up, I couldn't keep them in my mouth. And verily I said unto the dog, you must be punished.

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Shortly thereafter, God made three big mistakes. The first one was the poodle. The poodle, when it was originally constructed, was a very attractive dog. All the other dogs liked it because it was a regular fella. It did not have a stupid-looking haircut like this. It had hair evenly distributed all over its small, piquant, charming, canine-type body. Then, God made two more mistakes. Mistake number two, as we know it today, was called man. Mistake number three, as we know it today, was called woman. Now, let's trace the problem of contemporary civilization all the way back to the Garden of Eden. Let your mind drift back. Everything is pleasant, a lot of plants. You can talk to the plants. They're all your friend. Animals won't hurt you. The bugs are even harmless. That was the good old days. Then woman looked upon the poodle. She looked at the poodle and said, this regular dog with hair evenly distributed all over its strong, small, piquant, charming, canine-type body is not exactly my idea of a good time, although I would love to have this dog eat my pee-pee. He can't stick his mouth on it until he looks more mod, or with a disco cut, perhaps. So the woo man developed an ingenious plan in order to succeed in her desires for extended forms of erotic gratification. And so what she did was she turned to the man, and the man was a chump. He was a chump from the very beginning. She turned to the man and she said, sucker, go get a job. Whereupon the man, thinking that later that night he would be able to get some activity back there in the garden, he went out and he got himself a job. Went to work for Lockheed, came back with his paycheck later that month, gave the woo man all of the money. The woo man dashed off to the hardware store and picked up some clippers, some scissors, and of course, some zircon-encrusted tweezers. And she came back and she went to work on the poodle. Oh, she clipped all over his back right here, clipped him around the medulla and the managua. Thorax, trimmed his snout so that these succulent little black poodle lips were showing. And she stuck the poodle over on the side like this. Hope you can see this poodle. She made the poodle sit up against his will. Now this is, let's face it, folks, this is somewhat of an unnatural act, but she was into it. She went over and squatted right on the poodle's snout. This is purely for demonstration purposes. And then, I don't know how she managed to do this, but while she was sitting on the poodle's snout, she actually looked deep into its eyes. Looked right down there and said these words.

Look at this. Watch, watch back up here. What's going to happen in the upper level with the cute persons? Because this is the part of our show where the cute persons become so inflamed with their own ecstasy. Sometimes, well, we never know exactly what's going to happen. This is a pair of songs that are right up their alley, so to speak. These are the kind of songs that other people with lip gloss can enjoy. The first one deals with the delicate subject of higher education. And I know there are some of you out there tonight who have actually experienced the grandeur that is higher education. This song goes out to you. The name of this song is You're Gonna Wind Up Working in a Gas Station.

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0: Sound like we doing the chorus thing. 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I love it. What'd you say? So I heard somebody say something strange. You said it was all right though. All right, we'll be cool in a minute because I can get different now. Tell your mama to take her clothes off, and after you do that, tell her to suck a rat's dick.
1: That's right. You heard right.
0: You didn't try to call me. Why didn't you try?

0: And now, simply because this is one of those cities that has music schools in it, we present to you, and don't tell her to take her clothes off anymore because she's got so many yo mamas waiting for you that you wouldn't believe it.
1: I do appreciate applause. Thank you very much.
0: The lovely Bianca, and don't forget to, when your mama does take her clothes off, don't forget to tell her to suck a rat's dick. That's for those of you who didn't hear it the first time. The name of this song is Mars Needs Yo Mama.

0: this thing. All we had, 20 reds and a big old pile of weed. Didn't know we drank some wine and then we LSD. Press it through twice as jumped on my bike. She yelled,
1: Maria, cause you know when I lie.
0: She burned her leg on the trail. Then she yelled,
1: Sherry,
0: and puked again. Even the crickets acting weird up here. So I figured I might just drink a little beer. I said, give me some of that, what you

0: So I shot him with my shooter setter. And the sucker just laughed and said,
1: put it away, you know I ain't a holler. Now what you gonna say?
0: You hate my Chrissy?
1: Yeah, titties and all.
0: Well, what about the beer?
1: I would've cared this time.
0: Even her boots?
1: Now would I lie to you?
0: Shit, you must have been hungry.
1: Yeah,

0: this is true.
1: Well, don't they pay you good for what you do?
0: Well, you know, I can't complain when the checks come through.
1: Well, I want my Chrissy and I want my beer. You just puke her back up now. Do you hear?
0: Blow it out your ass, motorcycle man. I mean, I am the devil. Do you understand?

0: iTunes, and I'm a whore. That's about the only reason I learn to write for. Oh, give me that pen. Bet your ass I'll sign. Because I need a beer and it's titty squeezing time.
1: Yeah, but dig this, you can't fool me. You ain't that bad. I mean, you should have seen some of the souls that I've had. Why, there was Milhouse Nixon and Agnew too. And both of those suckers was worse than you.
0: Well, let's make a deal if you think that's true. I mean, come on, you're the devil. What you gonna do?
1: I'm thinking about it.
0: Yeah, well, you better hurry up and think about it.
1: Don't threaten me, man.
0: Listen, I don't care. You can have my soul.
1: Hey,
0: you can have my soul.
1: You want me to take
0: it's a
1: soul?
0: Mean little sucker, you about a thousand years old.
1: Shit,
0: once you get such a chance to give it back, you gotta keep it forever, and that's a natural fact.
1: Man,
0: do you understand,
1: you
0: boy?
1: No, but you want
0: I want my titty.
1: I'm gonna think about
0: I want
1: this
0: the beer. It's the American
1: now, wait,
0: way. Kits
1: you're pretty rough,
0: and beer.
1: I
0: want my favorite titties and my personal brand of beer.
1: I
0: also
1: know,
0: would like to have a television set like this and a football
1: game. Oh, no. Oh, no.
0: Titties, beer, football,
1: wait.
0: Titties, beer, football,
1: oh,
0: titties.
1: No.
0: Titties, beer, hockey. Titties, beer, baseball, hockey, and football.
1: Wait! I mean, no! Don't sign it!

0: all around the world. She said,
1: I got me 3 beers and a couple of down, and I'm gonna get fixed. I'll just fuck you, clown.
0: And then she gave us the finger, it was rigid and stiff. That's when the devil, he farted, and she went right over the cliff.
1: Oh, this is the best I've ever been on.
0: You know,

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Give him a break.

0: drummer some. 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How many say amen to work that poodle? I'm gonna put the poodle down here between my legs. Can I get an amen on that?
1: Yeah.
0: And no, then we'll see.
2: With a higher voice for him.
3: Amen. Yeah.
0: And then we'll see what the poodle makes me do if I stick this stick in an unfamiliar place to him. Okay, here we go. I'm gonna stick it.

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He was the playboy type, he smoked a pipe. His favorite phrase was out of sight. He had an Irish solo. It was a singles bar, a Tuesday night. The moon was dim, the band was tight.

0: 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As an office girl,
1: my name is Captain.
0: Her favorite group was.
2: They discussed the weather.
0: Hi, baby, don't you want a man like me? Hi, baby, don't you want a man like me? Baby, don't you want a?
2: She was a lonely sort, a little too short. Her jokes were dumb, and her favorite sport was hockey in the winter.
3: Shit, get out!
2: He was duly impressed and was quick.

0: He took her home to a motor court. 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He tried to ignore it, but it made him angry. He called her a slut, a pig, and a whore, a bitch, and a cunt, and she slammed the door in a petulant frenzy.
1: A petulant fit! 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
1: 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Strolled on over, said, "Look here, mom, I got a $40 bill, says you can't make me come." 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
1: Work the wall, then. 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
0: Work it from the top.

0: on guitar, Patrick O'Hearn on bass, Terry Bozio on drums, Eddie Johnson on keyboards and imaginary violin, Bianca on keyboards, vocals, and tambourine, good guy in the trumpet now, Frenchie the Poodle, your host. Thanks for coming to the concert. Hope you enjoyed it.
1: Good night.
0: And now the Purple Lagoon.

Oh, What the Hey. This song was originally recorded by the Jayhawks on the Flash label. Fuck me, that's the nicest thing anybody's said to me all day. And the name of it is Stranded in the Jungle.

I crashed in the jungle while trying to keep a date with my little girl who was back in the States. Stranded in the jungle, free and alone, trying to think of a way to get a message back home. But how was I to know that the wreckage of my plane had been picked up and spotted my girl in Lover's Lane? Leap out against the wall.

0: to a heat. Meanwhile, back in the jungle. The boys in the jungle had me on the run. Something hit me like an atomic bomb.
1: When I woke up and my head started to clear, I had the strange feeling I was in cooking gear.
0: Boy, I looked around and I checked to see. That's when I found out they was a cooking man.
1: Right, over, let me out of here.
0: Meanwhile, back in the

0: with me. Meanwhile, back in the jungle. Well, I jumped out the pot and I finally got away. Frantic was worried about what my baby said.
1: So I jumped in the ocean and started to swim, but my chances of survival were getting minus.
0: So I thumbed out a whale who was hitting my way, and I reached the station about a half a day.
1: Now when I got to Lover's Lane, I was almost dead.
0: But my soul was gone, and here's what I said.
2: Baby,

Thank you very much one more time for coming to the concert. Ray, Patrick, Terry, Eddie, Bianca, Frenchie, and good night.

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0: Do you still have all the bottom roll off? 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All the metals roll off too? 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
1: One.
0: Can you bring George in and pull that number two?
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0: Listen, try lowering the level on this monitor box and putting some more metal back in, because it's just unbelievable peaked. You know what I mean? When it's peaked. I'm sure you know what that means when it's peaked. Hello? It's clearing up a little.
1: What?
0: Keep bringing the gain down and pushing the

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0: George.
1: Yeah.

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We have something for you that is so fucking stupid, you won't even believe it. This is a rare case of avant-garde stupidity brought in direct from the United States. This is a very, well, how should we say, modernistic piece of music. It's so modern that the musicians get to make up part of it themselves. Just as you have here in some of your symphony orchestras when you go far out. The name of this piece is approximate, and it can be performed three, count them three, different ways. Way number one is with the notes. This is the way it sounds with the notes.

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The first song is called The Black Page.

Thank you. 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Mike Keneally. 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Albert Wing. Kurt Pagetrick. Chad Wankerman. Ed Mann. Robert Martin. Scott Timmons. Okay, this is the oldest song in the show. It's 23 years old. It's called I Ain't Got.

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0: Remember? The last tour. Well, information is not knowledge. Knowledge is not wisdom.

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He said, "For a nominal service charge, I could reach Vienna tonight." If I was really willing and able to pay him his regular fee, he would drop all the rest of his pressing affairs

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With the oil of Hyosilver and the dust of the Grand Wazoo. 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

0: acid, and you can't hit me out. 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
0: He said, and held it on up to the light. 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

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We're going to begin this part of our program with Eat That Question.

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I listened to reports about the whiskey passing around all the time.

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Thanks for coming to the show. Good night. 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

0: just about this big, and ride that sucker all along the borderline.
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0: I'm not an alien. Pretty girls wanna act like me.
1: I'm not an alien. Pretty girls wanna act like me. 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
0: Pretty girls wanna. 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

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Just go like that. Red light. 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Scott Tunis. Never mind. Okay, you ready? That's what I thought. Oh, wait a minute. I didn't really mean to forget Bobby Martin because, well, never mind. Show him your sax, Bobby. Show him how the mouthpiece goes. Okay, that's it. Now, as you can, some of you, the astute ones out there, can detect that because of this sort of behavior, that this is somewhere about the third week of the tour and getting worse.

是恰逢，所以满天。

Say, darling, what's a girl like you doing in a place like this? Do you come here often? And also, why? Wait a minute, I've got it. You're an Italian. What? No, you're Jewish. Love your nails. You must be a Libra. Okay, now the big question. Your place or mine?

4 o'clock in the morning or even on a Monday at midnight, when there's just a few of them fabulous fools doing the peppermint twist for real. In a black sack dress with 9-inch heels, and then a dude with a blue mohawk comes in. In serious leather. And all the rest of them always selects whenever a partially intermittent and biomedical degradation seek the path to the sunsea yellow nozzle of their molding nocturnal parametric digital whole wheat interface geothermal terms of calling an agent commandment. In serious leather.

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Hey, Al Malkin is down there right now, looking for a virgin with nice breasts.

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Little Belgian boy to blow in his face, she's acting. 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That's right, she got one of those tickets on Sabina, but the flight was canceled. As a matter of fact, she wound up in Dusseldorf. 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And when they think they've got it, they won't see no career. 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

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And I said, hey,

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Ray White, Tommy Morris, Ed Mann, Chad Blackerman, Bobby Martin, Scott Tunis, Steve Vai. Thanks for coming to the show tonight.

0: Record. 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

Welcome to our special broad daylight concert. Tonight, we're going to blow the bridge with the lights on. Featuring Ike Willis on guitar and vocals. Tommy Mars on keyboards.

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One more time, loud.

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Alan Zavaz. 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Ike Willis. Dynamo Hum.

That's right. 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Just get me wasted, and you're halfway there, cause if my mind's tore up, well if my body's over there, I rub my chinny chin chin and say, bye bye bye, what sort of thing might this lady get high for? The $40 bill

0: Animal wise from the edge of the bed, with her lips just twitching and her face gone red. Some drool rolling down from the edge of her chin while she spied the condition of her sister. She quivered, she quaked, she clutched all over herself. 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That's why I said, kiss my aura, Nora. 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Would you all like some aura right here on the floor? And how about you, Fauna? Do you wanna? The mystery man came over and he said, I'm out of sight. He said, for a nominal service charge, I can reach Nirvana tonight. If I was ready, willing, and able to pay him his regular fee, he would drop all the rest of his pressing affairs and devote his attention to me. But I said,
1: driving with a cosmic degree.
0: Now, who are you driving with a cosmic degree?

service, and he fidgeted around a bit. 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Now I thought it was a razor and a can of foaming goo, but it's only right then when the top popped open, there was none of his box won't do. With the oil of Aphrodite and the dust of the Grand Blase, because you might not believe this little woman, that it'll cure your acne too. And I said, hey, look here. 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
1: Well, I got that Spidey on my bill.
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1: Just not to be his health food.
0: Well, see, we does not know him being the evil prank and all, what he wind me up to, but we must to find out in our own particular way about the avalanche and the signals. Tell him about it, boy.
2: Somewhere over there, I can tell.
0: Okay,
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1: What's the green hotel? 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
0: Neither has my rags up in the brown hotel.
1: Pass me that horrible little shiny towel that you can't wash with.

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Now the sergeant little hummer and the hat of his vest. Then they'll put out a call for the jury vote. And then the judge would say, no vote, no juice. 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

0: the way downtown. 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The folks down there is on all the destruct. So can you be too? The fact of the matter was made for you. Try it on a Saturday about 4 o'clock in the morning, or even on a Monday at midnight, when there's just a few of them fabulous poodles doing the peppermint twist for real, in a black sack dress with 9-inch heels. And then a dude with a blue mohawk comes in, and serious leather, and all the rest of them, for which to whatsoever a partially indeterminate biochemical degradation, seek the path to the sudsy yellow nozzle of their foaming nocturnal parametric digital whole wheat interface geothermal terpsichorean ejectamenta in serious leather, in serious chains, in serious clothing, from when they come downtown from the ruins of Studio 54 to twist and rogue in an arrogant gesture to the best of what the 20th century has to offer. Paul Malkin is down there right now looking for a virgin with nice breath.
1: What, baby, it's you.
0: And you don't even know it.

You say your life's a bum deal and you're kind of up against the wall. Well, people, you ain't even got no kind of deal at all.

husband from a hotel room. Whoever we are, wherever we're from, we should have noticed by now our behavior is dumb. And if our chances expect to improve, it's gonna take a lot more than trying to remove the other race or the other whatever from the face of the planet altogether. They call it the Earth, which is a dumb kind of name, but they named it right because we behave the same. We are dumb all over. Dumb all over, yes we are. Dumb all over, near and far. Dumb all over, black and white. People, we is not wrapped tight. Nerds on the left, nerds on the right. Religious fanatics on the air every night, saying the Bible tells the story and makes the details sound real gory about what to do if the geeks over there don't believe in the book you've got over here. You can't run a race without no feed. Pretty soon there won't be no street for dummies to jog on, or doggies to dog on. Religious fanatics can make it be all gone. It won't blow up and disappear. It'll just look ugly for a thousand years. Two arms, hooray, that's great. Two legs ain't bad unless there's a crate. They ship the parts to mama in. For souvenirs, two ears, get down. Not his, not hers, but what the hey. The good book says it's gotta be that way, but their book says, revenge the Crusades. With whips and chains and hand grenades. Two arms have another and another. Our God says there ain't no other. Our God says it's all okay. Our God says this is the way. It says in the book, burn and destroy. Protect and redeem and revenge and deploy and rumble thee forth to the land of the unbelieving scum on the other side. Cause they don't go for what's in the book and that makes them bad. So verily we must chop them up and stomp them down. Or rent a nice French bomb to poof them out of existence. While leaving their real estate just where we need it to use again for temples in which to praise our God. Cause he can really go Hawaiian. And when his humble TV servant with a brown suit and glasses and a blonde wife who takes phone calls tells us it's okay to do this stuff, then we gotta do it. Cause if we don't do it, we ain't wired up to heaven. Depending on which book you're using at the time. That's right, you can't use theirs, it's all lies. Gotta use mine. That's what they say every night and every day. Listen, we can't really be dumb if we're just following God's orders. He wrote this book here, and in the book it says he made us all to be just like him. So if we're dumb, then God is dumb, and maybe even a little ugly on the side.

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Do you come here often? Love your nails. You must be a Libra. What? You're Jewish and you're not a Libra? You're not even an Italian? Well, I've got a wonderful idea for you. How about some bondage and humiliation? We'll take you back to Nordic's room and make you watch the video cassettes of the show. Or maybe if you're lucky on the next US tour, you can room with Nordic and Pinsky. Never mind.

0: duty, that's what you think. 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
1: Burn it.
0: Burn it. 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

You know that free is when you die, the paper nothing will do nothing, people will be free. Free is the wind, free is when you die, the paper nothing will do nothing, people will be free. Free is the wind, free is when you die, the paper nothing will do nothing, people will be free. Free is the wind, free is when you die, the paper.

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The bullmen and intelligent masters of the road with their secret language.

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You are hopeless. Your hopelessness is rising around

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Jesus Christ. It's a meatloaf. You're micromanaging. Tom has one now. Come on. Well, that about meatloaf's enough for tonight. Ray White, Tommy Myers, Chad Jägermeister, Bobby Martin, Scott Wood, Steve I. Good night.

Thank you. We now have a song for you from 200 Motels.

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Ed Mann. 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Scott Tunis. Steve Bye. Thanks for coming to the show. 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
4: Jeez.

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0: Hey, how you doing tonight? 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We're going to open the show with an old song called Stink. In the dark, when all the fingers grow under the water, where the shrank bubbles blow. In the morning, by the radio, through the walls closing to suffocate you. 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

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Mike Keneally. Walt Fowler. Bruce Fowler. Paul Carman. Albert Wing. Kurt McGetrick. Chad Wackerman. Ed Mann. Robert Martin. Scott Tunis. And here it comes again. What does it say? Thanks for coming. What's the secret word for tonight? Your buddies Dirk, Tom, and Tommy. You guys again, huh? Well, let's see. What's the secret word for tonight? What? Mud shark? He wants to have mud shark be the secret. No problem. A secret word for tonight is mud shark. Let's see how much trouble we can get into with that one. All right. The name of this song is What's New in Baltimore?

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What's that? I will ask the Chamber of Commerce how to get to Hate Street and smoke an awful lot of dope. I will wander around barefoot. I will have a psychedelic gleam in my eye at all times. I will love everyone. I will love the police as they kick the shit out of me on the street. I will sleep. I will go to a house. That's what I will do. I will go to a house where there's a rock and roll band because the groups all live together. 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And I will stay there with them, and I will get the crowds, but I won't care.

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Thanks for coming to the show. Hope you enjoyed it. I say goodnight.

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All you have to do is just take your fucking clothes off and have a good time, folks. 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And while you take your clothes off, ladies and gentlemen, we're going to play for you a new song about Jesse Jackson. This is a song called Rhyming Man.

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And rubbed his shirt like playing with mud. 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

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Over there near Hymie Town. Said he was a diplomat. Hobbin and a nobbin with Arafat. Castro was simpatico. But the U.S. voters, they said.

0: rhyme on this, rhyme on that. 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Rhyming man says he's your friend. 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Cowboys do it all the time.
1: They sure do, they sure do.
0: But people say now he's mature. Cowboys rhyme that with horse manure. 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
1: horse manure,
0: that's for sure. 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

Mike Willis, Mike Keneally, Walt Fowler, Bruce Fowler, Paul Parman, Albert Green, Kurt McGethwick, Chad Wackerman, Ed Mann, Robert Martin, Scott Junis. Thanks for coming to the show, and good night.

Thank you. I'd like to introduce you to my son, Dweezil. Dweezil will entertain you with a guitar solo on Whipping Post.

0: you can thank me. Or you can call me Marvin.
1: Or you can call me Joe. Or you can call me Wilbur.
0: Getting a little carried away here. I would like feedback from you people. And it can be either very creative feedback, as the letters I had read very early on the show. Or it can be responsible musical feedback. You could tell me some things about experimental music, if you know any, and inform me more, because the whole philosophy behind the show is a kind of a two-way education. I kind of teach you what I know about music, and I hope that because I am a finite human being, I get response back from you, so you can teach me more about music, so that we can teach each other. In a sense, this isn't really radio, you might say this is mass telephone. With that, I will also say, if you want to call me up, you can call me at area code 201-762-8950. That's area code 201-762-8950. And if it's busy, you can hang on or call back in a little while. But you can call and talk to me about anything you want. But in the meantime, I'll send my engineers scurrying back to the tape recorder in rapidious slow motion and tell him to hit it, Frank.

This is WSOU South Orange 89.5, and I'm Craig Seaman, and this is Frank Zappa. And just for the hell of it, Curly and Alex want everything dedicated to them, all sorts of Zappa, the two greatest wastes from Wallington, and all those guys at the park. Sorry for interrupting your Zappa.

Tonight's show is going to be The Black Page, I Ain't Got No Heart, The Orange County Lumber Truck, Advanced Romance, Fight Your Finer, Big Swifty, Norwegian Wood, Lucy in the Sky with Diamonds, Strawberry Fields Forever, Peaches and Regalia, Sinister Footwear, Packard Goose, Heavy Duty Judy, Trouble Every Day, Penguin in Bondage, Green Hotel, Bell's Bolero, Joe's Garage, Black as an Earth Wanna Be, Stairway to Heaven, I Am the Walrus, and the Illinois Animal Band. Black Napkins tomorrow night. Okay, you ready? Here's the Black Page.

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Mike Keneally. 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Paul Carman. 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Ed Mann. Robert Fishbone in his throat today, Martin. And the world famous Scott Tahoon, Tahoon, Tahoon, Tahoon. And just as I promised you, ladies and gentlemen, this song will be called I Ain't Got No Heart.

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Here's the list, the show list for tomorrow night. Snakefoot, Dickie's Such an Asshole, When the Lie's So Big, Planet of the Baritone Woman, Any Kind of Pain, Jesus Thinks You're a Jerk. Son of Mr. Green Jeans, Florentine Pogan, Andy, Inga Road, Sue the Lord, Stick Together, My Guitar Wants to Kill Your Mama, Willie the Pimp, Montana, City of Tiny Lights, Pound for Brown, Charlene, Strictly Genteel, Cruising for Burgers, Bruce Lutt, and so forth. So we are going to... Oh yeah, we'll squeeze that in, don't worry. So as I told you, we're starting off this part of the show with Sinister Footwear.

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1: Green Hotel.
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1: Green Hotel.
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1: Green Hotel.
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1: Set ready to operate tonight or not? We do. You wouldn't kid me, would you, Mary? Yeah, right. But you don't know where it is. You know what version it is. I'm just wondering whether or not you've got the spot located on the cassette.
2: Because I don't think we're in a

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And working his way towards Mr. Svelte's dimension, slowly but surely, Malcolm McNabb on trumpet. And Gary Barone.

Sounds good, Gary. And over here, Tommy, the trumpet, the tuba, the piccolo, the tenor sax, and the trombone. And Bruce, the anti-feedback mechanism, Fowler. And last but not least, from the horn section, Mr. Dynamic, the hardest working trombone player in the Halloween mask business, Glenn Ferris. Tony Duran on slide guitar. Dave Parlato on bass. Jim Gordon on drums. My name is Frank Zappa, and he is the one that I'm not satisfied.

0: Is it loud enough yet?
1: No. Turn off the PA.
0: Barry, can you turn the overall PA level up just a little bit? And make sure these people get off for Halloween. Okay, the name of this song is Don't You Ever Wash That Thing.
2: What does it mean? What does it mean?
0: Well, I'll give you a hint. You ever been around when Cupid's quiver fails?
2: What does it mean?
0: Ladies and gentlemen, don't you ever watch that thing. On behalf of free clinics everywhere.

0: dots.
1: Where's he going for?
0: Girls on Bobo, Mary.
2: Shut the fuck up!
0: Hey, I've heard some great lines since I got here. I'll tell you a couple of them. There's the one that I heard out in the lobby when I walked through with this guy's inside going, T-shirts! T-shirts! T-shirts! Yeah, I really bought one.

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2: Rallo.
0: Should have been.

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1: Yeah!
0: Do you have any objections if you repeat one of the pieces of material from the other show? Okay, we're going to redo Cosmic Debris.
2: Good enough.

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0: No.
1: Happy for you, huh?
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0: The name of the song is Montana, or Atlanta if you prefer.
1: That's five in a row, Frank.
2: I'm going to do this.

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Hocking them in the lobby of this theater. Spreading them all around.

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Watkins or Walker.